The Symphony No. 5 in B-flat of Franz Schubert, played by the Concertgebouw Orchestra of Amsterdam, conducted by Leonard Bernstein. It's a minute before 3 o'clock. You're listening to Vermont Public Classical, and here's where we stand in our September membership drive. We're now at 528 contributions. When we get to more contributions and get to 530, that will translate to $53,000 from our challenge fund. Every 10 contributions translates to another $1,000 from a challenge fund that has been assembled by a group of generous Vermont Public Classical

north. In relation to a slowly developing ocean storm, clouds and winds will start to gradually increase on Friday, which will otherwise be dry and again pleasantly warm. The details this afternoon, mostly sunny, highs in the mid to upper 60s, northeast winds 5 to 10, gusting to 15. Mostly clear tonight, areas of valley fog, lows in the 30s to lower 40s, except low to mid 40s near Lake Champlain and mid to upper 20s in northern cold hollows. And for Thursday, mostly sunny and pleasant after any early fog, highs ranging from the mid-60s to around 70. I'm meteorologist Lawrence Hayes with an eye on the sky.

0: I'll have that for you just a little later, but now this.
1: 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I'm Julia Macher.
2: So I went to Iceland and we recorded on these old instruments that were far from being perfect. We went to all kinds of bars on the search of old bar pianos. And then whenever we found a bar piano, we made a deal with the bar owners that we would buy two glasses of whiskey and they let us record.

jeune fille. Remplissez-la de masser d'un gin, secouez le tout pour en faire une androgyne et rendez-la à ta famille. Allons, allons, mademoiselle, ne coupez pas, demoiselle, ne coupez pas, moiselle, ne coupez pas, zèle, ne coupez pas, coupez pas, pépa, papa.